0: eyes don't see that image. Won't chase it, my heart ain't in it, it's finished. 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
1: When it's burning low, only miss the sun when it starts to snow. Only know you love her when you let her go. Alright, only know.

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I know there's plenty of fish in the sea, but I fuck those girls, got you in my mind. 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

bells were just alarms. 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You said you wouldn't and you fucking did. Lie to me, lie with me, get your fucking fix. Now all my drinks and all my feelings are all fucking

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But I guess I'm a letdown, but it's cool, I checked out. 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
1: Girls in my crib, zero snap.

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Now I had, I thought about wreaking havoc on an opposition. 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I'm automatic, quarterback. 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
1: Was? You know we finally here, right?
2: Well,
1: we. Was? You know we finally here, right?
2: Well, we.
1: It's Friday. 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

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I see the parties and diamonds sometimes when I close my eyes. 6 months of torture you sold to some forbidden paradise. I loved you truly. You gotta laugh at the stupid.